0: Maurice.
1: Quoi ça?
0: Check, check, check Maurice.
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I tell you what, I'll be standing right here until you do what you gotta do. Cause I'm not ready to let you go. Baby. Now that's all that we've been through together. Don't even think about it. Go do what you gotta do. 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